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I refuse to lose another friend to drugs. Just come home.

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My blood is pumping, I can see the end is right in front of me.

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1: Better days are coming, if no one told you. I hate to hear you crying over the phone, dear. For 7 years running, you've been a soldier. But better days are coming, better days are coming for you. So when the night feels like forever,

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1: I wanna dance by water 'neath the Mexican sky. Drink some margaritas by